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1: 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I'm from the dirty, but that Chico nice. Y'all call it a moment, I call it life.

0: Radio Tromsø Hits FM 94,4.
1: Here's my key. 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